0: now, and there was no night. There was but a long stretch of time. A long stretch of time that was very short. And then, the end. Toward no one in the world did he feel any fear now, for he knew that fear was useless. And toward no one in the world did he feel any hate now, for he knew that hate would not help him.
1: I can't have this heart of glass broken. My last notion on this path until I fast forward to the point of my collapse.

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0: music.
1: You hear what I'm saying?
0: Most of you don't know what is taking place here tonight. You don't realize what is happening in this world. And young people by the millions have been deceived and deluded and duped and doped. I want you to hear me right now.

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What I was, all I was the effort to describe. The effort to describe. Now I may not have been born to deliver the truth, but I sure do love her.

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Let the butchers grind our hearts and claim there's no love within.

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1: Oh, my grey hair.
0: Stone down, stuck in stone.
1: Oh, my grey hair.
0: And I'm afraid of anything.

And speaking of that, K in his whack. We share the same stage to the Knitting Factory with TTC. Homie, you ain't impressing me. Please give up the ghost, it's compost. But enough about that. Ask the universe for pity. You talking isn't bad. Things happen in good sentences. Dummies dilapidated. Make it harder for you to fake it. When you blindfolded, I'm burning bright through centuries. While the audience for most rhymers is facing Alzheimer's. God seals the sun and an eclipse with the kiss. I walk on water, it's official. Nature's soft drink

I'm talking blue. From that deep sapphire, the cobalt and pale color of the skies that reflects and sees and never finds at ease at the moon's bereavement on the tides. In lieu of that dog who, if only bullshit was bad news and poverty just a word, a hunger just a lost concept, as if heartache could just be the bullshit of a love song.

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0: There is a war between the rich and poor,
1: a war between the man and the woman.
0: There's a war between the ones who say there is a war
2: and the ones who say that there isn't.

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I just wanna rest my body. 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I'm a worshiper of beauty.

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1: What, your talent for sucking? Never.
2: Honey, honey, hey. Baby, don't you want a man like me? Honey, honey, hey. Baby, don't you want a man like me? He was the playboy type. He smoked a pipe. His favorite phrase was out of sight. He had an Irish setter.

0: 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She was an office girl.
1: My name is Betty.
0: Her favorite group was
1: Helen Reddy.
0: They discussed the weather.
2: Hi there, hi there, hi.

主播，欢迎移动主播。She was a lonely sort, just a little too short. Her jokes were dumb, and her favorite sport was hockey in the winter. He was duly impressed and was quick to suggest any sport with a pop had to be about the best as he jabbed his elbow in her. Get it, honey? Later on, they went off to where the music was soft. The candles were dripping.

0: baby, don't you wanna? Oh, baby, don't you wanna? Oh, baby, don't you wanna? He took her home to a motor court. She wouldn't kiss him. He tried to ignore it, but it made him angry. He called her a slut, a pig, and a whore, a bitch, and a cunt, and she slammed the door in a petulant frenzy.
1: A petulant frenzy! This is a petulant frenzy! I'm petulant, and I'm having a frenzy!
0: Fuck you too, buddy. You know what I mean? Fuck you very much.

0: Hannah, Hannah, hey. Baby, don't you want a man like me? Hannah, Hannah, hey. Baby, don't you want a man like me? Hannah, Hannah, hey. Oh, baby, don't you wanna? Oh, baby, don't you wanna? Oh, baby, don't you wanna? Baby, don't you want a man sometime?
1: Wait a minute. We gotta get something happening. Yeah. He is in there spending thousands of dollars and shit. Should make this worthwhile. We should get into something real. Nah, man. He's not interested in your leather. Shit, that shit's been fucking rubbed in the ground, you know? Oh, Christ, that's going on 2 tours old now. We gotta come up with some new shit.
2: Oh, you don't think so, huh?
3: Messieurs, 1810, 1720, 1740, 1740, 1740, 1740, 1840, 1840, 1840, 1840, 1840, 1840, 1840, 1840, 1840, 1840, 1840, 1840, 1840, 1840, 1840, 1840, 1910, 1910, 1910, 1910, 1910, 1910, 1910, 1910, 1910, 1910, 1910, 1910, 1910, 1910, 1910, 1910, 1910, 1910, 1910, 1910, 1910, 1910, 1910, 1910, 1910, 1910, 1910, 1910, 1910, 1910, 1910, 1910, 1910, 1910, 1910, 1910, 1910, 1910, 1910, 1910, 1910, 1910, 1910, 1910, 1910, 1910, 1910, 1910, 1910, 1910, 1910, 1910, 1910, 1910, 1910, 1910, 1910, 1910, 1910, 1910, 1910, 1910, 1910, 1910, 1910, 1910, 1910, 1910, 1910, 1910, 1910,

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0: 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Toward no one in the world did he feel any fear now, for he knew that fear was useless. 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

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I've ever not even buy this game with five, it's too smooth, but it's kind of dirty, but

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